Let's get the party started. See you at the bar, you was hardly talking. That's when I knew that your heart was scarring. Friends to lovers need a part to star in. Like, wait, babe,

if you want to, stare if you want to, but I got to party. I'm up in the party. I'm glad that I got you, and it's alright. You got you a partner, and 'cause

And now for my next number, I'd like to return to the classics. Perhaps the most famous classic in all the world of music.

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0: Goedemiddagshow met Jason Derulo, Sexy for Me. Jongens, we hebben contact met Amerika. Rachel Jackson. Ik kwam haar tegen op TikTok en zij heeft een vraag. Zij wil namelijk bij de Oranje fans horen.
1: Attention Dutch football fans. I'm curious, how do I become part of this?
0: Zij komt uit Kansas City, Amerika natuurlijk. Hello Rachel Jackson.
2: Hey.
3: Hi there, honey bunny.
0: Welcome, you're live on the Dutch radio.
2: Well, welcome into Kansas City.
0: It's so nice to have you here live in our radio show. You posted a question on TikTok. So what exactly, Rachel, is your question?
2: Well, I want to know, how do I march behind that bus? I'm from Kansas City. For those of you who don't know, we have a pretty big, massive sports following here, especially with our American football team. If you know, the Kansas City Chiefs were pretty wild. And my daughter is a huge soccer or football fan. And I was looking at the teams that were playing here in Kansas City, and let's be honest, the Netherlands fans look like the most fun.
0: They are.
3: We are.
0: But what is it that you like so much about the Dutch people, the Dutch fans?
2: Well, let's be honest. I like how you're... I started seeing it during the Europe Cup last year, seeing the videos of all the people in the streets going with the bus. And then we're a sports family in general, and I'm always curious about the orange and all the orange I see, because your colors are red, white, blue, but then I see the orange. And then just, you guys bring all the vibes.
0: Okay, and what do you think, from your perspective, what is the biggest difference between the Dutch army, the Dutch football fans, and the American football fans?
2: American football fans, so you guys know about the Kansas City Chiefs, Patrick Mahomes, Travis Kelce, and then, of course, Taylor Swift. Our fans here, we're very avid football fans, can be a little bit more... There's no songs associated.
0: No
2: with.
0: Songs.
2: We don't have like no team chants, except for maybe during like touchdown stuff. We do travel well. I know that whenever the Chiefs have played in Europe, one of the things that I have noticed is the amount of European support. So that's also why I want to support the Netherlands, because people support our teams whenever we're traveling abroad, and kind of flip the narrative. But there's no songs. It is a fun group of people. It can be...
3: It's just a shouting in the beer.
2: It is a shouting in the beer. it's becoming less so in Kansas City because of Taylor Swift, if I'm being honest. It's kind of brought it down to more family vibes.
0: Okay, Rachel Jackson from Kansas City. Listen up. Here's what we got for you. We've got a test. Erik-Jan, prepare the test. We want to do the big orange fan test.

Dutch Army Test. So you stay in line. We're going to play one song here on the radio on Slam. And when we come back at you, we're going to do the test with you. If you pass the test, we maybe can arrange that you can join the Dutch Army in

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0: En we hebben Rachel Jackson uit Kansas City aan de lijn. Zij is fan van ons Oranje Legioen. En zij wil niets liever dan onderdeel zijn van onze oranje gekte. En we gaan haar helpen, toch Erik-Jan?
2: Rachel, maybe we can arrange something for you.
3: Oh, that'd be wonderful.
2: But you have to pass the test.
3: Uh-oh.
2: You already heard the song.
3: The left and right?
2: Just like that. But you have to do it in Dutch. Otherwise, you don't blend in. And we want you, Rachel Jackson, to blend in.
3: So, okay.
2: When I say... then you have to say... naar links.
3: Naar links?
2: Just like that.
0: Amazing.
2: And after the other... you say... naar rechts.
3: Naar rechts?
2: Nee, rechts.
3: Rechts?
2: Yeah, just yes. Like that. Okay, we're gonna try it. Naar links, naar rechts.
3: Naar rechts.
0: Yeah! Yeah! Yeah!
2: Lekker, Rachel.
0: That's amazing.
2: That's step one.
0: Step one.
2: Okay. The next song, it's the mother of all songs. The mother of all soccer songs we have. It's a song by André Hazes.
0: André Hazes.
2: It goes like this. Just follow me. Nederland, oh Nederland, jij bent mijn kampioen. Okay, your turn.
3: Oh dear. Nederland.
2: Almost. Nederland, jij bent mijn kampioen.
3: Jij bent mijn kampioen?
0: Just like that. Amazing.
2: Okay. Oh, Rachel.
0: You're doing great with the test.
2: You're doing just fine. Rachel, what we are going to try, maybe we can contact somebody from that organization to put you right behind or in the bus.
3: That would be fabulous.
0: We want to arrange that you can join the Orange Bus. With all the Orange, the Dutch fans, that will be amazing if you can join them for the ride next week or the week after. At the World Cup.
3: Oh, that'd be amazing. My schedule's right. Completely open.
2: All right, so we keep in touch then, Miss Rachel.
3: Yes, you guys have my phone number and you guys know how to get in touch with me.
0: Ladies and gentlemen, Rachel Jackson from Kansas City.
2: Rachel!
0: And we say Holland! Holland!
3: Holland?
0: Like Holland.
3: Holland!
2: Holland!
3: Holland!
2: Just like that, Rachel. All right, see ya.
0: See ya, thank you.
3: See ya.
0: Bye-bye.
3: Bye, thank
0: bye-bye.
3: You.
0: Bye-bye.
1: Nieuwe muziek ontdek je op Slam. 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
2: Tell me a story.